I was thumbing through the dictionary, trying to find words to describe you. I found one. 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

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You know what it says in the dictionary? 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You know, that sounds like you to me, 'cause baby, you are unique. 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
0: Push me, and then just touch me, till I can get my satisfaction.
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0: Yeah, play the Sandstorm track.
1: What do you mean?
0: You know, the one that goes na na na na na na na na na na na.
1: Oh yeah, you mean this one.
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